0: 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I see Donny Hathaway as like Mike Harley and Anderson. Like on Marvin Gaye, like great, but Donny Hathaway, like, he couldn't contain himself. He had something.
1: ...21 anys amb tu.
2: Tèntol!
3: Heu de saber que l'editorial Rosa del Vents ha reeditat Volem pa amb oli, un clàssic del deianenc Thomas Graves.
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